vote on decisions which may affect them. Householders should have been receiving the annual canvass either by email or a form through the post. This allows the rectal register to be brought up to date, to identify who risks losing their voice at the elections, and to encourage them to register before it is too late. Historic Environment Scotland has announced a new pilot fund to help listed places of worship carry out vital repairs and conservation work. Historic Environment Scotland has designated 30 architecturally and historically protected ecclesiastical structures in Shetland, including the Category B, Lanarkirk, St Columba's Church of Scotland, the Scottish Episcopal Church, the Sandwick Church and the Fetlar Kirk, along with about 7 Category C churches. Some of those in Shetland could be eligible for Scotland's Places of Worship Fund, including helping to recover VAT costs associated with repair works. The fund is expected to open for applications in the autumn. In an update on all-seas double-hulled heavy-lift vessel Pioneering Spirit, which left Princess Alexia Haven in the outer reaches of Rotterdam Harbour on Monday afternoon, is that it's heading for another project before arriving, possibly at the weekend, at North Cormorant, 60 nautical miles northeast of Unst. This is to remove the top sides of the platform and to take them to the Dalesville base, where they will be landed with the assistance of the usual barge, the Iron Lady. This will be the fourth arrival of the Pioneering Spirit at Dalesville.

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1: With the Shetland Isles Council elections taking place in May next year, residents have been urged to check their electoral registration details or risk losing the chance to vote on decisions which may affect them. Householders should have been receiving the annual canvass either by email or a form through the post. This allows the electoral register to be brought up to date, to identify who risks losing their voice at the elections, and to encourage them to register before it is too late. Historic Environment Scotland has announced a new pilot fund to help listed places of worship carry out vital repairs and conservation work. Historic Environment Scotland has designated 30 architecturally and historically protected ecclesiastical structures in Shetland, including the Category B, Lanarkshire, St Columba's Church of Scotland, the Scottish Episcopal Church, the Sandwich Church and the Fetlar Kirk, along with about 7 Category C churches. Some of those in Shetland could be eligible for Scotland's Places of Worship Fund, including helping to recover VAT costs associated with repair works. The fund is expected to open for applications in the autumn. In an update on All Seas double-hulled heavy-lift vessel Pioneering Spirit, which left Princess Alexia Haven in the outer reaches of Rotterdam Harbour on Monday afternoon, is that it's heading for another project before arriving, possibly at the weekend, at North Cormorant, 60 nautical miles northeast of Unst. This is to remove the top sides of the platform and to take them to the Dalesville base, where they will be landed with the assistance of the usual barge, the Iron Lady. This will be the fourth arrival of the Pioneering Spirit at Dalesville.

Let's get the party started. See you at the bar, you was hardly talking. That's when I knew that your heart was scarring. Friends to lovers need a part to star in. Like, wait, babe, let me ask.

0: SIBC News.
1: With the Shetland Isles Council elections taking place in May next year, residents have been urged to check their electoral registration details or risk losing the chance to vote on decisions which may affect them. Householders should have been receiving the annual canvass either by email or a form through the post. This allows the electoral register to be brought up to date, to identify who risks losing their voice at the elections, and to encourage them to register before it is too late. Historic Environment Scotland has announced a new pilot fund to help listed places of worship carry out vital repairs and conservation work. Historic Environment Scotland has designated 30 architecturally and historically protected ecclesiastical structures in Shetland, including the Category B, Lanarkirk, St Columba's Church of Scotland, the Scottish Episcopal Church, the Sandwick Church and the Fetlar Kirk, along with about 7 Category C churches. Some of those in Shetland could be eligible for Scotland's Places of Worship Fund, including helping to recover VAT costs associated with repair works. The fund is expected to open for applications in the autumn. In an update on all-seas double-hulled heavy-lift vessel Pioneering Spirit, which left Princess Alexia Haven in the outer reaches of Rotterdam Harbour on Monday afternoon, is that it's heading for another project before arriving, possibly at the weekend, at North Cormorant, 60 nautical miles northeast of Unst. This is to remove the top sides of the platform and to take them to the Dalesville base, where they will be landed with the assistance of the usual barge, the Iron Lady. This will be the fourth arrival of the Pioneering Spirit at Dalesville.

0: SIBC News.
1: With the Shetland Isles Council elections taking place in May next year, residents have been urged to check their electoral registration details or risk losing the chance to vote on decisions which may affect them. Householders should have been receiving the annual canvass either by email or a form through the post. This allows the electoral register to be brought up to date, to identify who risks losing their voice at elections, and to encourage them to register before it is too late. Historic Environment Scotland has announced a new pilot fund to help listed places of worship carry out vital repairs and conservation work. Historic Environment Scotland has designated 30 architecturally and historically protected ecclesiastical structures in Shetland, including the Category B, Lanarkshire, St Columba's Church of Scotland, the Scottish Episcopal Church, the Sandwich Church and the Fetlar Kirk, along with about 7 Category C churches. Some of those in Shetland could be eligible for Scotland's Places of Worship Fund, including helping to recover VAT costs associated with repair works. The fund is expected to open for applications in the autumn. In an update on All Seas double-hulled heavy-lift vessel Pioneering Spirit, which left Princess Alexia Haven in the outer reaches of Rotterdam Harbour on Monday afternoon, is that it's heading for another project before arriving, possibly at the weekend, at North Cormorant, 60 nautical miles northeast of Unst. This is to remove the topsides of the platform and to take them to the Dalesville base, where they will be landed with the assistance of the usual barge, the Iron Lady. This will be the fourth arrival of the Pioneering Spirit at Dalesville.

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1: With the Shetland Isles Council elections taking place in May next year, residents have been urged to check their electoral registration details or risk losing the chance to vote on decisions which may affect them. Householders should have been receiving the annual canvass either by email or a form through the post. This allows the electoral register to be brought up to date, to identify who risks losing their voice at the elections, and to encourage them to register before it is too late. Historic Environment Scotland has announced a new pilot fund to help listed places of worship carry out vital repairs and conservation work. Historic Environment Scotland has designated 30 architecturally and historically protected ecclesiastical structures in Shetland, including the Category B, Lanarkirk, St Columba's Church of Scotland, the Scottish Episcopal Church, the Sandwick Church and the Fetlar Kirk, along with about 7 Category C churches. Some of those in Shetland could be eligible for Scotland's Places of Worship Fund, including helping to recover VAT costs associated with repair works. The fund is expected to open for applications in the autumn. In an update on all-seas double-hulled heavy-lift vessel Pioneering Spirit, which left Princess Alexia Haven in the outer reaches of Rotterdam Harbour on Monday afternoon, is that it's heading for another project before arriving, possibly at the weekend, at North Cormorant, 60 nautical miles northeast of Unst. This is to remove the top sides of the platform and to take them to the Dalesville base, where they will be landed with the assistance of the usual barge, the Iron Lady. This will be the fourth arrival of the Pioneering Spirit at Dalesville.

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1: With the Shetland Isles Council elections taking place in May next year, residents have been urged to check their electoral registration details or risk losing the chance to vote on decisions which may affect them. Householders should have been receiving the annual canvass either by email or a form through the post. This allows the electoral register to be brought up to date, to identify who risks losing their voice at the elections, and to encourage them to register before it is too late. Historic Environment Scotland has announced a new pilot fund to help listed places of worship carry out vital repairs and conservation work. Historic Environment Scotland has designated 30 architecturally and historically protected ecclesiastical structures in Shetland, including the Category B, Lanarkshire, St Columba's Church of Scotland, the Scottish Episcopal Church, the Sandwich Church and the Fetlar Kirk, along with about 7 Category C churches. Some of those in Shetland could be eligible for Scotland's Places of Worship Fund, including helping to recover VAT costs associated with repair works. The fund is expected to open for applications in the autumn. In an update on All Seas double-hulled heavy-lift vessel Pioneering Spirit, which left Princess Alexia Haven in the outer reaches of Rotterdam Harbour on Monday afternoon, is that it's heading for another project before arriving, possibly at the weekend, at North Cormorant, 60 nautical miles northeast of Unst. This is to remove the top sides of the platform and to take them to the Dalesville base, where they will be landed with the assistance of the usual barge, the Iron Lady. This will be the fourth arrival of the Pioneering Spirit at Dalesville.
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Job vacancies on offer this week from the Shetland Islands Council include social care worker, Lerwick. 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You can also like Shetland Islands Council job vacancies on Facebook. If you don't have access to the internet or have a disability which prevents you from applying online, please call 01595 744 032.

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1: All Seas double-hulled heavy lift vessel Pioneering Spirit has undertaken another project before arriving, possibly at the weekend, at North Cormoran, 60 nautical miles northeast of Unst. This is to remove the topsides of the platform and to take them to the Dalesville base, where they will be landed with the assistance of the usual barge, the Iron Lady. This will be the fourth arrival of the Pioneering Spirit at Dalesville. In September 2020, it was with the Ninian Northern topside, helped by the Iron Lady. In April 2022, it was with the Ninian Northern jacket, helped by the Iron Lady. And in September 2024, it was with pipes from the Brentfield. It is likely the UK Prime Minister Andy Burnham will make his decision on the Rosebank and Jackdaw projects no sooner than next month. The closing date in the consultation over Rosebank was on Monday, and the feedback will take some time to be assessed. Any delay will have little effect on Rosebank, where installation work is continuing and with some way still to go. Yesterday, there were 15 support vessels in the Rosebank field around the floating production storage and offloading vessel Petrol Yarl Rosebank. For a short time earlier this year, there were three floating production storage and offloading vessels west of Shetland: the Petrol Yarl Rosebank, the Okemozoo in the Lancaster field, and the Glen Lyon in Sheallion. The Okemozoo is now heading to Singapore for a refit and is currently crossing the Indian Ocean. The Lambic lifeboat was launched on service to go to the 14-metre workboat Pegasus with two crew on board, which had broken down with gearbox issues 1 nautical mile northwest of the Green Holm. The lifeboat towed the Pegasus to the Morrison dock. There was a power cut affecting 3,500 customers from Scalawa to the South Mainland yesterday due to a fault with the overhead network. This is thought to be caused by a goose strike. The schools go back today after 2 days of in-service training. The term is until Friday the 9th of October. The October holiday will last just over 2 weeks until Tuesday the 27th of October. With the Shetland Isles Council elections taking place in May next year, residents are being urged to check their electoral registration details or risk losing their chance to vote on decisions which may affect them. Householders should have been receiving the annual canvass either by email or a form through the post. This allows the electoral register to be brought up to date. Historic Environment Scotland has announced a new pilot fund to help listed places of worship carry out vital repairs and conservation work. Historic Environment Scotland has designated 30 architecturally and historically protected ecclesiastical structures in Shetland, including the Category B, Lunnekirk, St Columbus Church of Scotland, the Scottish Episcopal Church, the Sandwick Church and the Fetlar Kirk, along with about 7 Category C churches. There's more news after this.
2: Get stuck in to the Shetland Climate Festival on Saturday, the 5th of September.
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1: A partnership between the University of the Highlands and Islands and Durham College has resulted in a renewable energy project management module to equip learners with the practical skills required to plan and to deliver complex renewable energy projects. The module is being created by specialist staff at UHI Moray on behalf of the UHI partnership. Drawing on the college's expertise in energy education with input from the likes of Statkraft and SSE Renewables. The National Farmers Union Scotland has said that the Agricultural and Rural Communities Scotland Act, the Rural Support Plan and the development of the new support framework towards 2030 will give Scotland a genuine opportunity to reshape how public money is used to support farming and crofting. The National Farmers Union Scotland believes that future support must be focused on those actively farming and crofting the land, rather than simply based on the amount of land occupied or controlled. The last of the crews of the Scottish Fire and Rescue Service have left the scene of the major wildfire that started in the Cairngorms National Park almost 5 weeks ago. The last 15 firefighters were at the RSPB Abernethy Nature Reserve. A Scottish wildcat, which was born in captivity in 2022 and released into the wild in 2024, has been recorded swimming in the wild for the first time. The female, named Sully, was spotted by three friends canoeing on the River Spey during the summer. Last year, the NSPCC helpline made 276 referrals to agencies in Scotland, where the main concern over the welfare of children was domestic abuse. This is 73% higher than when the charity began recording this data. The NSPCC is appealing to the public to reach out to its helpline if they have any concern, no matter how small, about a child experiencing domestic abuse. The fish landings and the weather are after this.
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1: Whitefish box landings from Shetland Seafood Auctions. Six boats landed about 1,700 boxes. The Comrades, the Ocean Challenge, the Fraserburgh Ocean Reaper, the Fraserburgh Replenish and the Tranquility landed 1,608 boxes for Lerwick with more to land. The Radiant Star landed 62 boxes for Scalawa, and the landings so far this week are about 5,100 boxes. Pelagic fish landings, the Antarctic is landing herring at Lerwick. The cruise ships in Lerwick Harbour today are the 260-metre Ambition at Mayors East on arrival from Seashore and departed for Dundee, and the 105-metre Sea Dream at Victoria Pier East on arrival later from Bergen and departed for Torshavn. The weather, the wind will be north-easterly, moderate breeze, force 4, increasing to fresh breeze, force 5. The temperature will be 13 to 14 degrees.
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6: Screening this week at Mareel, Peter Parker has devoted himself to fighting crime full-time to protect New York in Spider-Man Brand New Day. Olivia Wilde directs and stars alongside Seth Rogen, Penelope Cruz and Edward Norton in electrifying comedy The Invite. Christopher Nolan moves to the mythic with his new awe-inspiring action epic The Odyssey. The recently departed actor Sam Neill co-stars in Taika Waititi's Hunt for Wilder People back in cinemas for its 10th anniversary. Four of our biggest family films of the year have more screenings: Moana, Toy Story 5, Millions of Monsters, and the Super Mario Galaxy movie. Glenn Close gives a wonderfully graceful performance in The Summer Boot, a poignant exploration of life's beginnings and endings. Finally, Birds of War asks what it means to build a life in a world shaped by conflict. Go to shetlandarts.org for more information and to book tickets.
1: 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Coming now is Taylor Swift, then Louis Capaldi with Stay Love, and Noah Kahan with Doors. A new to new you is Taylor Swift.

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1: All Seas double-hulled heavy lift vessel Pioneering Spirit has undertaken another project before arriving, possibly at the weekend, at North Cormorant, 60 nautical miles northeast of us. This is to remove the topsides of the platform and to take them to the Dalesville base, where they will be landed with the assistance of the usual barge, the Iron Lady. This will be the fourth arrival of the Pioneering Spirit at Dalesville. In September 2020, it was with the Ninian Northern topside, helped by the Iron Lady. In April 2022, it was with the Ninian Northern jacket, helped by the Iron Lady. And in September 2024, it was with pipes from the Brentfield. It is likely the UK Prime Minister Andy Burnham will make his decision on the Rosebank and Jackdaw projects no sooner than next month. The closing date in the consultation over Rosebank was on Monday, and the feedback will take some time to be assessed. Any delay will have little effect on Rosebank, where installation work is continuing and with some way still to go. Yesterday, there were 15 support vessels in the Rosebank field around the floating production storage and offloading vessel Petroyale Rosebank. For a short time earlier this year, there were three floating production storage and offloading vessels west of Shetland: the Petroyale Rosebank, the Okemozu in the Lancaster field, and the Glen Lyon in Sheallion. The Okemozu is now heading to Singapore for a refit and is currently crossing the Indian Ocean. The Lambic lifeboat was launched on service to go to the 14-metre workboat Pegasus with two crew on board, which had broken down with gearbox issues 1 nautical mile northwest of the Green Holm. The lifeboat towed the Pegasus to the Morrison dock. There was a power cut affecting 3,500 customers from Scalawa to the South Mainland yesterday due to a fault with the overhead network. This is thought to be caused by a goose strike. The schools go back today after 2 days of in-service training. The term is until Friday the 9th of October. The October holiday will last just over 2 weeks until Tuesday the 27th of October. With the Shetland Isles Council elections taking place in May next year, residents are being urged to check their electoral registration details or risk losing their chance to vote on decisions which may affect them. Householders should have been receiving the annual canvass either by email or a form through the post. This allows the electoral register to be brought up to date. Historic Environment Scotland has announced a new pilot fund to help listed places of worship carry out vital repairs and conservation work. Historic Environment Scotland has designated 30 architecturally and historically protected ecclesiastical structures in Shetland, including the Category B, Lunnekirk, St Columbus Church of Scotland, the Scottish Episcopal Church, the Sandwich Church and the Fetlar Kirk, along with about 7 Category C churches. There's more news after this.
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1: A partnership between the University of the Highlands and Islands and Durham College has resulted in a renewable energy project management module to equip learners with the practical skills required to plan and to deliver complex renewable energy projects. The module has been created by specialist staff at UHI Moray on behalf of the UHI partnership. Drawing on the college's expertise in energy education with input from the likes of Statkraft and SSE Renewables. The National Farmers Union Scotland has said that the Agricultural and Rural Communities Scotland Act, the Rural Support Plan and the development of the new support framework towards 2030

0: 2022 and released into the wild in 2024, has been recorded swimming in the wild for the first time. The female, named Sully, was spotted by three friends canoeing on the River Spey during the summer. Last year, the NSPCC helpline made 276 referrals to agencies in Scotland, where the main concern over the welfare of children was domestic abuse. This is 73% higher than when the charity began recording this data. The NSPCC is appealing to the public to reach out to its helpline if they have any concern, no matter how small, about a child experiencing domestic abuse. The fish landings and the weather are after this.
1: Did you know that?
2: Shetland caught fish is an environmentally friendly meal choice and generates much lower carbon emissions than farmed meat like pork, beef or salmon. The carbon footprint of chicken is up to 80% higher than that of pelagic fish such as mackerel and herring.
1: Find out more at shetlandfisherman.com.
0: Whitefish box landings from Shetland Seafood Auctions. Six boats landed about 1,700 boxes. The Comrades, the Ocean Challenge, the Fraserburgh Ocean Reaper, the Fraserburgh Replenish and the Tranquility landed 1,608 boxes for Lerwick with more to land. The Radiant Star landed 62 boxes for Scalawa, and the landing so far this week are about 5,100 boxes. Pelagic fish landings, the Antarctic is landing herring at Lerwick. The cruise ships in Lerwick Harbour today are the 260-metre Ambition at Mayors East on arrival from Sierra and departed for Dundee, and the 105-metre Sea Dream at Victoria Pier East on arrival later from Bergen and departed for Torshavn. The weather, the wind will be north-easterly, moderate breeze, force 4, increasing to fresh breeze, force 5. The temperature will be 13 to 14 degrees.
1: 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For information on this job or to sign up for job alert emails, go to myjobscotland.gov.uk. You can also like Shetland Islands Council job vacancies on Facebook. If you don't have access to the internet or have a disability which prevents you from applying online, please call 01595 744 032.
0: SIBC. It's Olivia Dean and Malcolm Todd with Earrings and Madonna Dancetera. Olivia Dean and Nice to Each Other.

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1: All Seas double-hulled heavy lift vessel Pioneering Spirit has undertaken another project before arriving, possibly at the weekend, at North Cormoran, 60 nautical miles northeast of Unst. This is to remove the topsides of the platform and to take them to the Dalesville base, where they will be landed with the assistance of the usual barge, the Iron Lady. This will be the fourth arrival of the Pioneering Spirit at Dalesville. In September 2020, it was with the Ninian Northern topside, helped by the Iron Lady. In April 2022, it was with the Ninian Northern jacket, helped by the Iron Lady. And in September 2024, it was with pipes from the Brentfield. It is likely the UK Prime Minister Andy Burnham will make his decision on the Rosebank and Jackdaw projects no sooner than next month. The closing date in the consultation over Rosebank was on Monday, and the feedback will take some time to be assessed. Any delay will have little effect on Rosebank, where installation work is continuing and with some way still to go. Yesterday, there were 15 support vessels in the Rosebank field around the floating production storage and offloading vessel Petrol Yarl Rosebank. For a short time earlier this year, there were three floating production storage and offloading vessels west of Shetland: the Petrol Yarl Rosebank, the Okemozoo in the Lancaster field, and the Glen Lyon in Sheallian. The Okemozoo is now heading to Singapore for a refit and is currently crossing the Indian Ocean. The Lambic lifeboat was launched on service to go to the 14-metre workboat Pegasus with two crew on board, which had broken down with gearbox issues 1 nautical mile northwest of the Green Holm. The lifeboat towed the Pegasus to the Morrison dock. There was a power cut affecting 3,500 customers from Scalawa to the South Mainland yesterday due to a fault with the overhead network. This is thought to be caused by a goose strike. The schools go back today after 2 days of in-service training. The term is until Friday the 9th of October. The October holiday will last just over 2 weeks until Tuesday the 27th of October. With the Shetland Isles Council elections taking place in May next year, residents are being urged to check their electoral registration details or risk losing their chance to vote on decisions which may affect them. Householders should have been receiving the annual canvass either by email or a form through the post. This allows the electoral register to be brought up to date. Historic Environment Scotland has announced a new pilot fund to help listed places of worship carry out vital repairs and conservation work. Historic Environment Scotland has designated 30 architecturally and historically protected ecclesiastical structures in Shetland, including the Category B, Lunnekirk, St Columbus Church of Scotland, the Scottish Episcopal Church, the Sandwich Church and the Fetlar Kirk, along with about 7 Category C churches. There's more news after this.
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1: A partnership between the University of the Highlands and Islands and Durham College has resulted in a renewable energy project management module to equip learners with the practical skills required to plan and to deliver complex renewable energy projects. The module has been created by specialist staff at UHI Moray on behalf of the UHI Partnership. Drawing on the college's expertise in energy education with input from the likes of Statkraft and SSE Renewables. The National Farmers Union Scotland has said that the Agricultural and Rural Communities Scotland Act, the Rural Support Plan and the development of the new support framework towards 2030 will give Scotland a genuine opportunity to reshape how public money is used to support farming and crofting. The National Farmers Union Scotland believes that future support must be focused on those actively farming and crofting the land, rather than simply based on the amount of land occupied or controlled. The last of the crews of the Scottish Fire and Rescue Service have left the scene of the major wildfire that started in the Cairngorms National Park almost 5 weeks ago. The last 15 firefighters were at the RSPB Abernethy Nature Reserve. A Scottish wildcat, which was born in captivity in 2022, and released into the wild in 2024, has been recorded swimming in the wild for the first time. The female, named Sully, was spotted by three friends canoeing on the River Spey during the summer. Last year, the NSPCC helpline made 276 referrals to agencies in Scotland, where the main concern over the welfare of children was domestic abuse. This is 73% higher than when the charity began recording this data. The NSPCC is appealing to the public to reach out to its helpline if they have any concern, no matter how small, about a child experiencing domestic abuse. The fish landings and the weather are after this.
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1: Whitefish box landings from Shetland Seafood Auctions. Six boats landed about 1,700 boxes. The Comrades, the Ocean Challenge, the Fraserburgh Ocean Reaper, the Fraserburgh Replenish and the Tranquility landed 1,608 boxes for Lerwick with more to land. The Radiant Star landed 62 boxes for Scalawa, and the landing so far this week are about 5,100 boxes. Pelagic fish landings, the Antarctic is landing herring at Lerwick. The cruise ships in Lerwick Harbour today are the 260-metre Ambition at Mayors East on arrival from Sierra and departed for Dundee, and the 105-metre Sea Dream at Victoria Pier East on arrival later from Bergen and departure for Torshavn. The weather, the wind will be north-easterly, moderate breeze, force 4, increasing to fresh breeze, force 5. The temperature will be 13 to 14 degrees.
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5: Events coming soon from Shetland Arts. Don't miss your opportunity to meet the artist Hannah Parker, one of our current exhibiting artists, for an informal talk about the distance from Shetland to Australia and back on Tuesday the 25th of August. Soup is a family show about two clowning chefs on a culinary journey of acrobatic flair and supreme silliness. So take the whole family along on Wednesday the 26th of August. Singer-songwriter is on Thursday the 27th of August, so come down and enjoy an eclectic evening of local entertainment. And finally, we have two very exciting acts returning to Shetland on Friday the 4th of September at Carnegie Hall and Mareel on Saturday the 5th of September. Australian group The Maze, who had a hugely successful visit to last year's folk festival, and Lizzie Noe, contemporary Americana singer-songwriter, guitarist and harpist. Go to shetlandarts.org for more information and to book tickets.
1: 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It's a Proclaimers and Jenny, Less Than a Lover, and Amy MacDonald and Dunn, Games That You Play. 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

as she danced under the weight of her clouds. 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She must be patient. She must have faith in the seeds that are planted beneath the snow. She must hold on, and she must let go.

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1: All Seas double-hulled heavy lift vessel Pioneering Spirit has undertaken another project before arriving, possibly at the weekend, at North Cormoran, 60 nautical miles northeast of Unst. This is to remove the topsides of the platform and to take them to the Dalesville base, where they will be landed with the assistance of the usual barge, the Iron Lady. This will be the fourth arrival of the Pioneering Spirit at Dalesville. In September 2020, it was with the Ninian Northern topside, helped by the Iron Lady. In April 2022, it was with the Ninian Northern jacket, helped by the Iron Lady. And in September 2024, it was with pipes from the Brentfield. It is likely the UK Prime Minister Andy Burnham will make his decision on the Rosebank and Jackdaw projects no sooner than next month. The closing date in the consultation over Rosebank was on Monday, and the feedback will take some time to be assessed. Any delay will have little effect on Rosebank, where installation work is continuing and with some way still to go. Yesterday, there were 15 support vessels in the Rosebank field around the floating production storage and offloading vessel Petrol Yarl Rosebank. For a short time earlier this year, there were three floating production storage and offloading vessels west of Shetland: the Petrol Yarl Rosebank, the Okemozoo in the Lancaster field, and the Glen Lyon in Sheallion. The Okemozoo is now heading to Singapore for a refit and is currently crossing the Indian Ocean. The Lambic lifeboat was launched on service to go to the 14-metre workboat Pegasus with two crew on board, which had broken down with gearbox issues 1 nautical mile northwest of the Green Holm. The lifeboat towed the Pegasus to the Morrison dock. There was a power cut affecting 3,500 customers from Scalawa to the South Mainland yesterday due to a fault with the overhead network. This is thought to be caused by a goose strike. The schools go back today after 2 days of in-service training. The term is until Friday the 9th of October. The October holiday will last just over 2 weeks until Tuesday the 27th of October. With the Shetland Isles Council elections taking place in May next year, residents are being urged to check their electoral registration details or risk losing their chance to vote on decisions which may affect them. Householders should have been receiving the annual canvass either by email or a form through the post. This allows the electoral register to be brought up to date. Historic Environment Scotland has announced a new pilot fund to help listed places of worship carry out vital repairs and conservation work. Historic Environment Scotland has designated 30 architecturally and historically protected ecclesiastical structures in Shetland, including the Category B, Lunnekirk, St Columba's Church of Scotland, the Scottish Episcopal Church, the Sandwich Church and the Fetlar Kirk, along with about 7 Category C churches. There's more news after this.
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1: A partnership between the University of the Highlands and Islands and Durham College has resulted in a renewable energy project management module to equip learners with the practical skills required to plan and to deliver complex renewable energy projects. The module has been created by specialist staff at UHI Moray on behalf of the UHI partnership. Drawing on the college's expertise in energy education with input from the likes of Statkraft and SSE Renewables. The National Farmers Union Scotland has said that the Agricultural and Rural Communities Scotland Act, the Rural Support Plan and the development of the new support framework towards 2030 will give Scotland a genuine opportunity to reshape how public money is used to support farming and crofting. The National Farmers Union Scotland believes that future support must be focused on those actively farming and crofting the land, rather than simply based on the amount of land occupied or controlled. The last of the crews of the Scottish Fire and Rescue Service have left the scene of the major wildfire that started in the Cairngorms National Park almost 5 weeks ago. The last 15 firefighters were at the RSPB Abernethy Nature Reserve. A Scottish wildcat, which was born in captivity in 2022 and released into the wild in 2024, has been recorded swimming in the wild for the first time. The female, named Sully, was spotted by three friends canoeing on the River Spey during the summer. Last year, the NSPCC helpline made 276 referrals to agencies in Scotland, where the main concern over the welfare of children was domestic abuse. This is 73% higher than when the charity began recording this data.

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1: Auto Store. Whitefish box landings from Shetland Seafood Auctions. Six boats landed about 1,700 boxes. The Comrades, the Ocean Challenge, the Fraserburgh Ocean Reaper, the Fraserburgh Replenish and the Tranquility landed 1,608 boxes for Lerwick with more to land. The Radiant Star landed 62 boxes for Scalawa, and the landing so far this week are about 5,100 boxes. Pelagic fish landings, the Antarctic is landing herring at Lerwick. The cruise ships in Lerwick Harbour today are the 260-metre Ambition at Mayors East on arrival from Seaeshura and departed for Dundee, and the 105-metre Sea Dream at Victoria Pier East on arrival later from Bergen and departed for Torshavn. The weather, the wind will be north-easterly, moderate breeze, force 4, increasing to fresh breeze, force 5. The temperature will be 13 to 14 degrees.
0: Did you know that?
2: In the 15th and 17th century, Shetland was part of a trading system known as the Hanseatic League. Ships from Hamburg, Bremen and Lübeck sailed here every summer, bringing seeds, cloth, iron tools, salt, spirits, luxury goods and hard currency in return for salted fish.
0: Find out more at shetlandfisherman.com. Job vacancies on offer this week from the Shetland Islands Council include social care worker, Lerwick. 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You can also like Shetland Islands Council job vacancies on Facebook. If you don't have access to the internet or have a disability which prevents you from applying online, please call 01595 744 032.
1: 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It's Justin Bieber, then another Feature 54 Ultra, Talk to You and Wet Leg and Pokemon. It's Daisies from Justin Bieber.

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1: Allseas double-hulled heavy lift vessel Pioneering Spirit has undertaken another project before arriving possibly the weekend at North Cormoran, 60 nautical miles northeast of Unst. This is to remove the topsides of the platform and to take them to the Dalesville base, where they will be landed with the assistance of the usual barge, the Iron Lady. This will be the fourth arrival of the Pioneering Spirit at Dalesville. In September 2020, it was with the Ninya Northern topside, helped by the Iron Lady. In April 2022, it was with the Ninya Northern jacket, helped by the Iron Lady. And in September 2024, it was with pipes from the Brent Field. It is likely the UK Prime Minister Andy Burnham will make his decision on the Rosebank and Jackdaw projects no sooner than next month. The closing date in the consultation over Rosebank was on Monday, and the feedback will take time to be assessed. Any delay will have little effect on Rosebank, where installation work is continuing and with some way still to go. Yesterday there were 15 support vessels in the Rosebank field around the floating production storage and offloading vessel Petrol Yarl Rosebank. For a short time earlier this year, there were three floating production storage and offloading vessels west of Shetland: the Petrol Yarl Rosebank, the Yokemizu and the Lancaster field, and the Glen Lyon in Shealion. The Yokemizu is now heading to Singapore for a refit and is currently crossing the Indian Ocean. The Lyric lifeboat was launched in service to go to the 14-metre workboat Pegasus with two crew on board, which had broken down with gearbox issues 1 nautical mile northwest of the Green Holm. The lifeboat towed the Pegasus to the Morrison dock. There was a power cut affecting 3,500 customers from Scalawa to the South Mainland yesterday due to a fault with the overhead network. This is thought to have been caused by a goose strike. The schools go back today after 2 days of in-service training. The term is until Friday the 9th of October. The October holiday will last just over 2 weeks until Tuesday the 27th of October. Now the weather, and the wind will be northeasterly, moderate breeze force 4, increasing to fresh breeze force 5. The temperature to be 13 to 14 degrees.
2: Screening this week at Mareel, Peter Parker has devoted himself to fighting crime full-time to protect New York in Spider-Man Brand New Day. Olivia Wilde directs and stars alongside Seth Rogen, Penelope Cruz and Edward Norton in electrifying comedy The Invite. Christopher Nolan moves to the mythic with his new awe-inspiring action epic The Odyssey. The recently departed actor Sam Neill co-stars in Taika Waititi's Hunt for Wilder People back in cinemas for its 10th anniversary. Four of our biggest family films of the year have more screenings: Moana, Toy Story 5, Millions of Monsters, and the Super Mario Galaxy movie. Glenn Close gives a wonderfully graceful performance in The Summer Boot, a poignant exploration of life's beginnings and endings. Finally, Birds of War asks what it means to build a life in a world shaped by conflict. Go to shetlandarts.org for more information and to book tickets.
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1: IBC. It's still a lefty, that Shay O'Dowd from Scotland and Now or Never, and Bella Kay, I love it, I love it, I love it. It's Boston from Still a Lefty. 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
1: They say the holy water's watered down, and this town's lost its faith. 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
1: All Seas double hulled heavy lift vessel Pioneering Spirit has undertaken another project before arriving possibly at the weekend at North Cormorant, 60 nautical miles northeast of Unst. This is to remove the topsides of the platform and to take them to the Dalesville base, where they will be landed with the assistance of the usual barge, the Iron Lady. This will be the fourth arrival of the Pioneering Spirit at Dalesville. In September 2020, it was with the Ninya Northern topside, helped by the Iron Lady. In April 2022, it was with the Ninya Northern jacket, helped by the Iron Lady. And in September 2024, it was with pipes from the Brent Field. It is likely the UK Prime Minister Andy Burnham will make his decision on the Rosebank and Jackdaw projects no sooner than next month. The closing date and the consultation over Rosebank was on Monday, and the feedback will take time to be assessed. Any delay will have little effect on Rosebank, where installation work is continuing and with some way still to go. Yesterday there were 15 support vessels in the Rosebank field around the floating production storage and offloading vessel Petrol Yarl Rosebank. For a short time earlier this year, there were three floating production storage and offloading vessels west of Shetland: the Petrol Yarl Rosebank, the Yoakamazoo and the Lancaster Field, and the Glen Lyon in Shealion. The Yoakamazoo is now heading to Singapore for a refit and is currently crossing the Indian Ocean. The Lyric lifeboat was launched in service to go to the 14-metre workboat Pegasus with two crew on board, which had broken down with gearbox issues 1 nautical mile northwest of the Green Holm. The lifeboat towed the Pegasus to the Morrison dock. There was a power cut affecting 3,500 customers from Scalawa to the South Mainland yesterday due to a fault with the overhead network. This is thought to have been caused by a goose strike. The schools go back today after 2 days of in-service training. The term is until Friday the 9th of October. The October holiday will last just over 2 weeks until Tuesday the 27th of October. Now the weather, and the wind will be northeasterly, moderate breeze force 4, increasing to fresh breeze force 5. The temperature will be 13 to 14 degrees.
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4: Events coming soon from Shetland Arts. Don't miss your opportunity to meet the artist Hannah Parker, one of our current exhibiting artists, for an informal talk about the distance from Shetland to Australia and back on Tuesday the 25th of August. Soup is a family show about two clowning chefs on a culinary journey of acrobatic flair and supreme silliness. So take the whole family along on Wednesday the 26th of August. Singer-songwriter is on Thursday the 27th of August, so come down and enjoy an eclectic evening of local entertainment. And finally, we have two very exciting acts returning to Shetland on Friday the 4th of September at Carnegie Hall, and Mareel on Saturday the 5th of September. Australian group The Maze, who had a hugely successful visit to last year's Folk Festival, and Lizzie Noe, contemporary Americana singer-songwriter, guitarist and harpist. Go to shetlandarts.org for more information and to book tickets.
1: Sam Finder and Olivia Dean, and then the Brontes, Wouldn't Be Me, and Kerr Mercer, another Scottish accent, Stop Being Dead. But first, Rain Meeting, Sam Finder,

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1: Allseas double-hulled heavy lift vessel Pioneering Spirit has undertaken another project before arriving possibly the weekend at North Cormoran, 60 nautical miles northeast of Unst. This is to remove the topsides of the platform and to take them to the Dalesville base, where they will be landed with the assistance of the usual barge, the Iron Lady. This will be the fourth arrival of the Pioneering Spirit at Dalesville. In September 2020, it was with the Ninian Northern topside, helped by the Iron Lady. In April 2022, it was with the Ninian Northern jacket, helped by the Iron Lady. And in September 2024, it was with pipes from the Brentfield. It is likely the UK Prime Minister Andy Burnham will make his decision on the Rosebank and Jackdaw projects no sooner than next month. The closing date in the consultation over Rosebank was on Monday, and the feedback will take time to be assessed. Any delay will have little effect on Rosebank, where installation work is continuing and with some way still to go. Yesterday there were 15 support vessels in the Rosebank field around the floating production storage and offloading vessel Petrol Yarl Rosebank. For a short time earlier this year, there were three floating production storage and offloading vessels west of Shetland: the Petrol Yarl Rosebank, the Yokohama Zoo and the Lancaster Field, and the Glen Lyon in Shealion. The Yokohama Zoo is now heading to Singapore for a refit and is currently crossing the Indian Ocean. The Lyrwick lifeboat was launched in service to go to the 14-metre workboat Pegasus with two crew on board, which had broken down with gearbox issues 1 nautical mile northwest of the Green Holm. The lifeboat towed the Pegasus to the Morrison dock. There was a power cut affecting 3,500 customers from Scalawa to the South Mainland yesterday due to a fault with the overhead network. This is thought to have been caused by a goose strike. The schools go back today after 2 days of in-service training. The term is until Friday the 9th of October. The October holiday will last just over 2 weeks until Tuesday the 27th of October. Now the weather, and the wind will be northeasterly, moderate breeze, force 4, increasing to fresh breeze, force 5. The temperature to be 13 to 14 degrees.
2: 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You can also like Shetland Islands Council job vacancies on Facebook. 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
1: All Seas double-hulled heavy lift vessel Pioneering Spirit has undertaken another project before arriving possibly at the weekend at North Cormorant, 60 nautical miles northeast of Unst. This is to remove the topsides of the platform and to take them to the Dalesville base, where they will be landed with the assistance of the usual barge, the Iron Lady. This will be the fourth arrival of the Pioneering Spirit at Dalesville. In September 2020, it was with the Ninya Northern topside, helped by the Iron Lady. In April 2022, it was with the Ninya Northern jacket, helped by the Iron Lady. And in September 2024, it was with pipes from the Brentfield. It is likely the UK Prime Minister Andy Burnham will make his decision on the Rosebank and Jackdaw projects no sooner than next month. The closing date in the consultation over Rosebank was on Monday, and the feedback will take time to be assessed. Any delay will have little effect on Rosebank, where installation work is continuing and with some way still to go. Yesterday there were 15 support vessels in the Rosebank field around the floating production storage and offloading vessel Petrol Yarl Rosebank. For a short time earlier this year, there were three floating production storage and offloading vessels west of Shetland: the Petrol Yarl Rosebank, the Yokemizoo and the Lancaster Field, and the Glen Lyon in Shealion. The Yokemizoo is now heading to Singapore for a refit and is currently crossing the Indian Ocean. The Lyric lifeboat was launched in service to go to the 14-metre workboat Pegasus with two crew on board, which had broken down with gearbox issues 1 nautical mile northwest of the Green Holm. The lifeboat towed the Pegasus to the Morrison dock. There was a power cut affecting 3,500 customers from Scalawa to the South Mainland yesterday due to a fault with the overhead network. This is thought to have been caused by a goose strike. The schools go back today after 2 days of in-service training. The term is until Friday the 9th of October. The October holiday will last just over 2 weeks until Tuesday the 27th of October. Now the weather, and the wind will be northeasterly, moderate breeze force 4, increasing to fresh breeze force 5. The temperature will be 13 to 14 degrees.
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6: Screening this week at Mareel, Peter Parker has devoted himself to fighting crime full-time to protect New York in Spider-Man Brand New Day. Olivia Wilde directs and stars alongside Seth Rogen, Penelope Cruz and Edward Norton in electrifying comedy The Invite. Christopher Nolan moves to the mythic with his new awe-inspiring action epic, The Odyssey. The recently departed actor Sam Neill co-stars in Taika Waititi's Hunt for Wilder People back in cinemas for its 10th anniversary. Four of our biggest family films of the year have more screenings: Moana, Toy Story 5, Millions of Monsters and the Super Mario Galaxy movie. Glenn Close gives a wonderfully graceful performance in The Summer Boot, a poignant exploration of life's beginnings and endings. 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
1: 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Coming now, it's Stella Lefty, then Ed Sheeran with Camera, and Justin Bieber and Nicki Minaj and Beauty and a Beat. It's Boston first from Stella Lefty.

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1: On Monday, the Shetland Dance Council resumed its annual programme of surface dressing on the Shetland Roads network after a pause of a few weeks. The work has to be done in the warmer temperatures of the summer months. Before the pause, the surface dressing had been completed in the South Mainland, Lerwick, Bressa Central and West Mainland. Now the work is continuing in the North Mainland, North Isles and it will finish in Walser. Surface dressing involves sealing the road surface with a layer of bitumen before applying a fresh layer of stone chips, which are then pressed into the road surface. This helps prevent water penetration and freezing in winter, which can over time lead to potholes, and the rougher surface also helps improve skid resistance. This year, over 80 locations were identified for surface dressing work, with some locations being only short sections, while at other locations it was sections over a mile long. Warning signs of loose chippings are being put in place at each location during the work and after the work has been completed. In the first half of this year, Scottish Sea Farms continued its return to profitability, overcoming the recent decline in harvest volumes and revenue. Scottish Sea Farms is Shetland's largest private employer with almost 300 staff at 20 active fish farms, a hatchery and a processing factory. The Shetland Isles Council has been allocated a 75% increase in the Scottish Government's Heat and Energy Efficiency Programme. This is now £2 million compared to over £1.1 million. The Lerwick lifeboat was launched in service to go to the 40-metre workboat Pegasus, with two crew on board, which had broken down with gearbox issues 1 nautical mile northwest of the Green Holm. The lifeboat towed the Pegasus to the Morrison dock. It is likely the UK Prime Minister Andy Burnham will make his decision on Rosebank and Jackdaw projects no sooner than next month. The closing date in the consultation over Rosebank was on Monday, and the feedback will take time to be assessed. Any delay will have little effect on Rosebank, where installation work is continuing, with some way still to go. Yesterday there were 15 support vessels in the Rosebank field, allowing the floating production storage and offloading vessel Petroyarl Rosebank. Families are being invited to share their experiences with the Scottish Government on using smartphones, social media and the internet. This is to identify what support they might need to stay safe online. Audit Scotland's National Fraud Initiative has discovered frauds and errors worth an estimated £22 million in Scotland's public services since 2024. Those frauds and errors include overpaid pensions, council tax discounts that should have been claimed, and even £1.1 million in duplicate payments for invoices for goods and services. The investigation also identified a small number of public sector employees who had taken on second jobs when they were already working full-time or on sick leave. Marine pilots based at Clydeboard on the River Clyde are being balloted on industrial action as part of a pay dispute. About a dozen United Union pilots involved in the dispute are based at the King George V dock in Glasgow and at Greenock Ocean Terminal. According to the UK Office for National Statistics, the rise in the cost of energy has driven up the UK rate of inflation by 2.9% in the 12 months to July. However, some price rises have slowed, with food inflation at 1.3% at its lowest rate for nearly 5 years. The Payment Markets Report of 2025, compiled by UK Finance, the banking and finance industry body, has revealed that 91% of UK adults were using at least one form of online, mobile or telephone banking last year, up from 88% of adults who were using remote banking in 2024. Mobile banking remains the preferred option, used by 3/4 of adults. Cash represented 8% of all payments last year, falling from 9% in 2024 and 45% in 2015. 19 million adults in the UK used cash only once or less a month last year. The tourist attraction of the Harland & Wolff cranes, which are in Belfast Shipyard where the Titanic was built, are to be refurbished at the cost of £3.1 million. This includes an engine and cable overhaul. The weather, the wind will be north-easterly, fresh breeze, force 5. The temperature will be 13 degrees.
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3: Events coming soon from Shetland Arts. Don't miss your opportunity to meet the artist Hannah Parker, one of our current exhibiting artists, for an informal talk about the distance from Shetland to Australia and back on Tuesday the 25th of August. Soup is a family show about two clowning chefs on a culinary journey of acrobatic flair and supreme silliness. So take the whole family along on Wednesday the 26th of August. Singer-songwriter is on Thursday the 27th of August, so come down and enjoy an eclectic evening of local entertainment. And finally, we have two very exciting acts returning to Shetland on Friday the 4th of September at Carnegie Hall, and Maril on Saturday the 5th of September. Australian group The Maze, who had a hugely successful visit to last year's Folk Festival, and Lizzie Noe, contemporary Americana singer-songwriter, guitarist and harpist. Go to shetlandarts.org for more information and to book tickets.
0: SIBC.
1: Coming now is Ar Larson, then Sam Fender, 17 Going Under, and Lewis Capaldi and Stay Love. First of all, it's Ar Larson, A Midnight Sun.

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1: On Monday, the Shetland Dance Council resumed its annual programme of surface dressing on the Shetland Roads network after a pause of a few weeks. The work has to be done in the warmer temperatures of the summer months. Before the pause, the surface dressing had been completed in the South Mainland, Lerwick, Bressa Central and West Mainland. Now the work is continuing in the North Mainland, North Isles and it will finish in Walser. Surface dressing involves sealing the road surface with a layer of bitumen before applying a fresh layer of stone chips, which are then pressed into the road surface. This helps prevent water penetration and freezing in winter, which can over time lead to potholes, and the rougher surface also helps improve skid resistance. This year, over 80 locations were identified for surface dressing work, with some locations being only short sections, while at other locations it was sections over a mile long. Warning signs of loose chippings are being put in place at each location during the work and after the work has been completed. In the first half of this year, Scottish Sea Farms continued its return to profitability, overcoming the recent decline in harvest volumes and revenue. Scottish Sea Farms is Shetland's largest private employer with almost 300 staff at 20 active fish farms, a hatchery and a processing factory. The Shetland Isles Council has been allocated a 75% increase in the Scottish Government's Heat and Energy Efficiency Programme. This is now £2 million compared to over £1.1 million. The Lerwick lifeboat was launched in service to go to the 40-metre workboat Pegasus, with two crew on board, which had broken down with gearbox issues 1 nautical mile northwest of the Green Holm. The lifeboat towed the Pegasus to the Morrison dock. It is likely the UK Prime Minister Andy Burnham will make his decision on Rosebank and Jackdaw projects no sooner than next month. The closing date in the consultation over Rosebank was on Monday, and the feedback will take time to be assessed. Any delay will have little effect on Rosebank, where installation work is continuing, with some way still to go. Yesterday there were 15 support vessels in the Rosebank field, allowing the floating production storage and offloading vessel Petroyarl Rosebank. The weather and the wind will be northeasterly, fresh breeze force 5. The temperature will be 13 degrees.
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1: IBC. Coming now, Malcolm Todd, then Sienna Sparrow, the visitor, and Olivia Dean, nice to each other. First of all, earrings from Malcolm Todd.

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1: On Monday, the Shetland Dance Council resumed its annual programme of surface dressing on the Shetland Roads network after a pause of a few weeks. The work has to be done in the warmer temperatures of the summer months. Before the pause, the surface dressing had been completed in the South Mainland, Lerwick, Bressa Central and West Mainland. Now the work is continuing in the North Mainland, North Isles and it will finish in Walser. Surface dressing involves sealing the road surface with a layer of bitumen before applying a fresh layer of stone chips, which are then pressed into the road surface. This helps prevent water penetration and freezing in winter, which can over time lead to potholes, and the rougher surface also helps improve skid resistance. This year, over 80 locations were identified for surface dressing work, with some locations being only short sections, while at other locations it was sections over a mile long. Warning signs of loose chippings are being put in place at each location during the work and after the work has been completed. In the first half of this year, Scottish Sea Farms continued its return to profitability, overcoming the recent decline in harvest volumes and revenue. Scottish Sea Farms is Shetland's largest private employer with almost 300 staff at 20 active fish farms, a hatchery and a processing factory. The Shetland Isles Council has been allocated a 75% increase in the Scottish Government's Heat and Energy Efficiency Programme. This is now £2 million compared to over £1.1 million. The Lerwick lifeboat was launched in service to go to the 40-metre workboat Pegasus, with two crew on board, which had broken down with gearbox issues 1 nautical mile northwest of the Green Holm. The lifeboat towed the Pegasus to the Morrison dock. It is likely the UK Prime Minister Andy Burnham will make his decision on Rosebank and Jackdaw projects no sooner than next month. The closing date in the consultation over Rosebank was on Monday and the feedback will take time to be assessed. Any delay will have little effect on Rosebank, where installation work is continuing with some way still to go. Yesterday there were 15 support vessels in the Rosebank field, allowing the floating production storage and offloading vessel Petroyarl Rosebank. The weather and the wind will be northeasterly, fresh breeze force 5. The temperature will be 13 degrees.
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3: Screening this week at Mareel, Peter Parker has devoted himself to fighting crime full-time to protect New York in Spider-Man Brand New Day. Olivia Wilde directs and stars alongside Seth Rogen, Penelope Cruz and Edward Norton in electrifying comedy The Invite. Christopher Nolan moves to the mythic with his new awe-inspiring action epic The Odyssey. The recently departed actor Sam Neill co-stars in Taika Waititi's Hunt for Wilder People back in cinemas for its 10th anniversary. 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Finally, Birds of War asks what it means to build a life in a world shaped by conflict. 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

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See you at the bar, you was hardly talking. That's when I knew that your heart was scarring. Friends to lovers need a part to star in. Like, wait, babe, let me

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1: On Monday, the Shetland Dance Council resumed its annual programme of surface dressing on the Shetland Roads network after a pause of a few weeks. The work has to be done in the warmer temperatures of the summer months. Before the pause, the surface dressing had been completed in the South Mainland, Lerwick, Bressett Central and West Mainland. Now the work is continuing in the North Mainland, North Isles and it will finish in Walser. Surface dressing involves sealing the road surface with a layer of bitumen before applying a fresh layer of stone chips, which are then pressed into the road surface. This helps prevent water penetration and freezing in winter, which can over time lead to potholes, and the rougher surface also helps improve skid resistance. This year, over 80 locations were identified for surface dressing work, with some locations being only short sections, while at other locations it was sections over a mile long. Warning signs of loose chippings are being put in place at each location during the work and after the work has been completed. In the first half of this year, Scottish Sea Farms continued its return to profitability, overcoming the recent decline in harvest volumes and revenue. Scottish Sea Farms is Shetland's largest private employer with almost 300 staff at 20 active fish farms, a hatchery and a processing factory. The Shetland Dance Council has been allocated a 75% increase in the Scottish Government's Heat and Energy Efficiency Programme. This is now £2 million compared to over £1.1 million. The Lerwick lifeboat was launched in service to go to the 40-metre workboat Pegasus, with two crew on board, which had broken down with gearbox issues 1 nautical mile northwest of the Green Holm. The lifeboat towed the Pegasus to the Morrison dock. It is likely the UK Prime Minister Andy Burnham will make his decision on Rosebank and Jackdaw projects no sooner than next month. The closing date in the consultation over Rosebank was on Monday and the feedback will take time to be assessed. Any delay will have little effect on Rosebank, where installation work is continuing with some way still to go. Yesterday there were 15 support vessels in the Rosebank field, allowing the floating production storage and offloading vessel Petroyarl Rosebank. The weather and the wind will be northeasterly, fresh breeze force 5. The temperature will be 13 degrees.
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6: Events coming soon from Shetland Arts. Don't miss your opportunity to meet the artist Hannah Parker, one of our current exhibiting artists, for an informal talk about the distance from Shetland to Australia and back on Tuesday the 25th of August. Soup is a family show about two clowning chefs on a culinary journey of acrobatic flair and supreme silliness. So take the whole family along on Wednesday the 26th of August. Singer-songwriter is on Thursday the 27th of August, so come down and enjoy an eclectic evening of local entertainment. And finally, we have two very exciting acts returning to Shetland on Friday the 4th of September at Carnegie Hall and Mareel on Saturday the 5th of September. Australian group The Maze, who had a hugely successful visit to last year's Folk Festival, and Lizzie Noe, contemporary Americana singer-songwriter, guitarist and harpist. Go to shetlandarts.org for more information and to book tickets.
1: Now we have Olivia Dean and then Huntricks with What It Sounds Like and Cammy Barnes, Something More. Man I Need, it's Olivia Dean.

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1: On Monday, the Shetland Dance Council resumed its annual programme of surface dressing on the Shetland Roads network after a pause of a few weeks. The work has to be done in the warmer temperatures of the summer months. Before the pause, the surface dressing had been completed in the South Mainland, Lerwick, Bressett Central and West Mainland. Now the work is continuing in the North Mainland, North Isles and it will finish in Walser. Surface dressing involves sealing the road surface with a layer of bitumen before applying a fresh layer of stone chips, which are then pressed into the road surface. This helps prevent water penetration and freezing in winter, which can over time lead to potholes, and the rougher surface also helps improve skid resistance. This year, over 80 locations were identified for surface dressing work, with some locations being only short sections, while at other locations it was sections over a mile long. Warning signs of loose chippings are being put in place at each location during the work and after the work has been completed. In the first half of this year, Scottish Sea Farms continued its return to profitability, overcoming the recent decline in harvest volumes and revenue. Scottish Sea Farms is Shetland's largest private employer with almost 300 staff at 20 active fish farms, a hatchery and a processing factory. The Shetland Dance Council has been allocated a 75% increase in the Scottish Government's Heat and Energy Efficiency Programme. This is now £2 million compared to over £1.1 million. The Lerwick lifeboat was launched in service to go to the 40-metre workboat Pegasus, with two crew on board, which had broken down with gearbox issues 1 nautical mile northwest of the Green Holm. The lifeboat towed the Pegasus to the Morrison dock. It is likely the UK Prime Minister Andy Burnham will make his decision on Rosebank and Jackdaw projects no sooner than next month. The closing date in the consultation over Rosebank was on Monday and the feedback will take time to be assessed. Any delay will have little effect on Rosebank, where installation work is continuing with some way still to go. Yesterday there were 15 support vessels in the Rosebank field, allowing the floating production storage and offloading vessel Petroyarl Rosebank. Families are being invited to share their experiences with the Scottish Government on using smartphones, social media and the internet. This is to identify what support they might need to stay safe online. Audit Scotland's National Fraud Initiative has discovered frauds and errors worth an estimated £22 million in Scotland's public services since 2024. Those frauds and errors include overpaid pensions, council tax discounts that should have been claimed, and even £1.1 million in duplicate payments for invoices for goods and services. The investigation also identified a small number of public sector employees who had taken on second jobs when they were already working full-time or on sick leave. Marine pilots based at Clydebord on the River Clyde are being balloted on industrial action as part of a pay dispute. About a dozen United Union pilots involved in the dispute are based at the King George V dock in Glasgow and at Greenock Ocean Terminal. According to the UK Office for National Statistics, the rise in the cost of energy has driven up the UK rate of inflation by 2.9% in the 12 months to July. However, some price rises have slowed, with food inflation at 1.3% at its lowest rate for nearly 5 years. The Payment Markets Report of 2025, compiled by UK Finance, the banking and finance industry body, has revealed that 91% of UK adults were using at least one form of online, mobile or telephone banking last year, up from 88% of adults who were using remote banking in 2024. Mobile banking remains the preferred option, used by three quarters of adults. Cash represented 8% of all payments last year, falling from 9% in 2024 and 45% in 2015. 19 million adults in the UK used cash only once or less a month last year. The tourist attraction of the Harland & Wolff cranes, which are in Belfast shipyard where the Titanic was built, are to be refurbished at the cost of £3.1 million. This includes an engine and cable overhaul. The weather, the wind will be northeasterly, fresh breeze, force 5. The temperature will be 13 degrees.
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2: Screening this week at Mareel, Peter Parker has devoted himself to fighting crime full-time to protect New York in Spider-Man Brand New Day. Olivia Wilde directs and stars alongside Seth Rogen, Penelope Cruz and Edward Norton in electrifying comedy The Invite. Christopher Nolan moves to the mythic with his new awe-inspiring action epic The Odyssey. The recently departed actor Sam Neill co-stars in Taika Waititi's Hunt for Wilder People back in cinemas for its 10th anniversary. Four of our biggest family films of the year have more screenings: Moana, Toy Story 5, Millions of Monsters and the Super Mario Galaxy movie. Glenn Close gives a wonderfully graceful performance in The Summer Brook, a poignant exploration of life's beginnings and endings. Finally, Birds of War asks what it means to build a life in a world shaped by conflict. Go to shetlandarts.org for more information and to book tickets.
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1: It's Ariana Grande and then Wolf Alice with Just Two Girls and Alex Warren with Fever Dream. Hate That I Made You Love Me, it's Ariana Grande.

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1: On Monday, the Shetland Dance Council resumed its annual programme of surface dressing on the Shetland Roads network after a pause of a few weeks. The work has to be done in the warmer temperatures of the summer months. Before the pause, the surface dressing had been completed in the South Mainland, Lerwick, Bressa Central and West Mainland. Now the work is continuing in the North Mainland, North Isles and it will finish in Walser. Surface dressing involves sealing the road surface with a layer of bitumen before applying a fresh layer of stone chips, which are then pressed into the road surface. This helps prevent water penetration and freezing in winter, which can over time lead to potholes, and the rougher surface also helps improve skid resistance. This year, over 80 locations were identified for surface dressing work, with some locations being only short sections, while at other locations it was sections over a mile long. Warning signs of loose chippings are being put in place at each location during the work and after the work has been completed. In the first half of this year, Scottish Sea Farms continued its return to profitability, overcoming the recent decline in harvest volumes and revenue. Scottish Sea Farms is Shetland's largest private employer with almost 300 staff at 20 active fish farms, a hatchery and a processing factory. The Shetland Isles Council has been allocated a 75% increase in the Scottish Government's Heat and Energy Efficiency Programme. This is now £2 million compared to over £1.1 million. The Lerwick lifeboat was launched in service to go to the 40-metre workboat Pegasus, with two crew on board, which had broken down with gearbox issues 1 nautical mile northwest of the Green Holm. The lifeboat towed the Pegasus to the Morrison dock. It is likely the UK Prime Minister Andy Burnham will make his decision on Rosebank and Jackdaw projects no sooner than next month. The closing date in the consultation over Rosebank was on Monday and the feedback will take time to be assessed. Any delay will have little effect on Rosebank, where installation work is continuing with some way still to go. Yesterday there were 15 support vessels in the Rosebank field, allowing the floating production storage and offloading vessel Petroyarl Rosebank. Families are being invited to share their experiences with the Scottish Government on using smartphones, social media and the internet. This is to identify what support they might need to stay safe online. Audit Scotland's National Fraud Initiative has discovered frauds and errors worth an estimated £22 million in Scotland's public services since 2024. Those frauds and errors include overpaid pensions, council tax discounts that should have been claimed, and even £1.1 million in duplicate payments for invoices for goods and services. The investigation also identified a small number of public sector employees who had taken on second jobs when they were already working full-time or on sick leave. Marine pilots based at Clydebord on the River Clyde are being balloted on industrial action as part of a pay dispute. About a dozen United Union pilots involved in the dispute are based at the King George V dock in Glasgow and at Greenock Ocean Terminal. According to the UK Office for National Statistics, the rise in the cost of energy has driven up the UK rate of inflation by 2.9% in the 12 months to July. However, some price rises have slowed, with food inflation at 1.3% at its lowest rate for nearly 5 years. The Payment Markets Report of 2025, compiled by UK Finance, the banking and finance industry body, has revealed that 91% of UK adults were using at least one form of online, mobile or telephone banking last year, up from 88% of adults who were using remote banking in 2024. Mobile banking remains the preferred option, used by 3/4 of adults. Cash represented 8% of all payments last year, falling from 9% in 2024 and 45% in 2015. 19 million adults in the UK used cash only once or less a month last year. The tourist attraction of the Harland & Wolff cranes, which are in Belfast Shipyard where the Titanic was built, are to be refurbished at the cost of £3.1 million. This includes an engine and cable overhaul. The weather, the wind will be north-easterly, fresh breeze, force 5. The temperature will be 13 degrees.
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1: IBC. Coming now, Sienna Sparrow, then Coldplay featuring Lil Sims, Burna Boy, Ariana Tini, and We Pray, and Stella Lefty with Boston. Material Lover, it's Sienna Sparrow.

It's your love I'm lost in, your love I'm lost in, your love I'm lost in, and I'm tired of being so exhausted. Your love I'm lost in, your love I'm lost in, your love I'm lost in, even

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1: On Monday, the Shetland Dance Council resumed its annual programme of surface dressing on the Shetland Roads network after a pause of a few weeks. The work has to be done in the warmer temperatures of the summer months. Before the pause, the surface dressing had been completed in the South Mainland, Lerwick, Bressett Central and West Mainland. Now the work is continuing in the North Mainland, North Isles and it will finish in Walser. Surface dressing involves sealing the road surface with a layer of bitumen before applying a fresh layer of stone chips, which are then pressed into the road surface. This helps prevent water penetration and freezing in winter, which can over time lead to potholes, and the rougher surface also helps improve skid resistance. This year, over 80 locations were identified for surface dressing work, with some locations being only short sections, while at other locations it was sections over a mile long. Warning signs of loose chippings are being put in place at each location during the work and after the work has been completed. In the first half of this year, Scottish Sea Farms continued its return to profitability, overcoming the recent decline in harvest volumes and revenue. Scottish Sea Farms is Shetland's largest private employer with almost 300 staff at 20 active fish farms, a hatchery and a processing factory. The Shetland Dance Council has been allocated a 75% increase in the Scottish Government's Heat and Energy Efficiency Programme. This is now £2 million compared to over £1.1 million. The Lerwick lifeboat was launched in service to go to the 40-metre workboat Pegasus, with two crew on board, which had broken down with gearbox issues 1 nautical mile northwest of the Green Holm. The lifeboat towed the Pegasus to the Morrison dock. It is likely the UK Prime Minister Andy Burnham will make his decision on Rosebank and Jackdaw projects no sooner than next month. The closing date in the consultation over Rosebank was on Monday and the feedback will take time to be assessed. Any delay will have little effect on Rosebank, where installation work is continuing with some way still to go. Yesterday there were 15 support vessels in the Rosebank field, allowing the floating production storage and offloading vessel Petroyarl Rosebank. Families are being invited to share their experiences with the Scottish Government on using smartphones, social media and the internet. This is to identify what support they might need to stay safe online. Audit Scotland's National Fraud Initiative has discovered frauds and errors worth an estimated £22 million in Scotland's public services since 2024. Those frauds and errors include overpaid pensions, council tax discounts that should have been claimed, and even £1.1 million in duplicate payments for invoices for goods and services. The investigation also identified a small number of public sector employees who had taken on second jobs when they were already working full-time or on sick leave. Marine pilots based at Clydebord on the River Clyde are being balloted on industrial action as part of a pay dispute. About a dozen Unite Union pilots involved in the dispute are based at the King George V dock in Glasgow and at Greenock Ocean Terminal. According to the UK Office for National Statistics, the rise in the cost of energy has driven up the UK rate of inflation by 2.9% in the 12 months to July. However, some price rises have slowed, with food inflation at 1.3% at its lowest rate for nearly 5 years. The Payment Markets Report of 2025, compiled by UK Finance, the banking and finance industry body, has revealed that 91% of UK adults were using at least one form of online, mobile or telephone banking last year, up from 88% of adults who were using remote banking in 2024. Mobile banking remains the preferred option, used by 3/4 of adults. Cash represented 8% of all payments last year, falling from 9% in 2024 and 45% in 2015. 19 million adults in the UK used cash only once or less a month last year. The tourist attraction of the Harland & Wolff cranes, which are in Belfast shipyard where the Titanic was built, are to be refurbished at the cost of £3.1 million. This includes an engine and cable overhaul. The weather, the wind will be north-easterly, fresh breeze, force 5. The temperature will be 13 degrees.
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2: 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Don't miss your opportunity to meet the artist Hannah Parker, one of our current exhibiting artists, for an informal talk about the distance from Shetland to Australia and back on Tuesday the 25th of August. 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So take the whole family along on Wednesday the 26th of August. Singer-songwriter is on Thursday the 27th of August, so come down and enjoy an eclectic evening of local entertainment. And finally, we have two very exciting acts returning to Shetland on Friday the 4th of September at Carnegie Hall and Mareel on Saturday the 5th of September. Australian group The Maze, who had a hugely successful visit to last year's Folk Festival, and Lizzie Noh, contemporary Americana singer-songwriter, guitarist and harpist. 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
1: 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Now we have Kerr Mercer, then also from Scotland, the Stuts and Motherlands, and a third one from Scotland is Callum Beattie and Sunflower. But first, it's Hearts from Kerr Mercer.

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Yeah, I can finally be totally honest. It's like I'm

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1: On Monday, the Shetland Lands Council resumed its annual programme of surface dressing on the Shetland Roads network after a pause of a few weeks. The work has to be done in the warmer temperatures of the summer months. Before the pause, the surface dressing had been completed in the South Mainland, Lerwick, Bressa Central and West Mainland. Now the work is continuing in the North Mainland, North Isles, and it will finish in Walser. Surface dressing involves sealing the road surface with a layer of bitumen before applying a fresh layer of stone chips, which are then pressed into the road surface. This helps prevent water penetration and freezing in winter, which can, over time, lead to potholes, and the rougher surface also helps improve skid resistance. This year, over 80 locations were identified for surface dressing work, with some locations being only short sections, while at other locations it was sections over a mile long. Warning signs of loose chippings are being put in place at each location during the work and after the work has been completed. In the first half of this year, Scottish Sea Farms continued its return to profitability, overcoming the recent decline in harvest volumes and revenue. Scottish Sea Farms is Shetland's largest private employer, with almost 300 staff and 20 active fish farms, a hatchery and a processing factory. The Shetland Islands Council has been allocated a 75% increase in the Scottish Government's Heat and Energy Efficiency Programme. This is now £2 million compared to over £1.1 million.
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1: 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It's Proclaimers and then Noah Kahan, The Great Divide, and Justin Bieber, Nicki Minaj, Beauty and a Beat. 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

0: SIBC News.
1: On Monday, the Shetland Lands Council resumed its annual programme of surface dressing on the Shetland Roads network after a pause of a few weeks. The work has to be done in the warmer temperatures of the summer months. Before the pause, the surface dressing had been completed in the South Mainland, Lerwick, Bressa Central and West Mainland. Now the work is continuing in the North Mainland, North Isles, and it will finish in Walser. Surface dressing involves sealing the road surface with a layer of bitumen before applying a fresh layer of stone chips, which are then pressed into the road surface. This helps prevent water penetration and freezing in winter, which can, over time, lead to potholes, and the rougher surface also helps improve skid resistance. This year, over 80 locations were identified for surface dressing work, with some locations being only short sections, while at other locations it was sections over a mile long. Warning signs of loose chippings are being put in place at each location during the work and after the work has been completed. In the first half of this year, Scottish Sea Farms continued its return to profitability, overcoming the recent decline in harvest volumes and revenue. Scottish Sea Farms is Shetland's largest private employer, with almost 300 staff and 20 active fish farms, a hatchery and a processing factory. The Shetland Islands Council has been allocated a 75% increase in the Scottish Government's Heat and Energy Efficiency Programme. This is now £2 million compared to over £1.1 million.
2: Screening this week at Mareel, Peter Parker has devoted himself to fighting crime full-time to protect New York in Spider-Man Brand New Day. Olivia Wilde directs and stars alongside Seth Rogen, Penelope Cruz and Edward Norton in electrifying comedy The Invite. Christopher Nolan moves to the mythic with his new awe-inspiring action epic The Odyssey. The recently departed actor Sam Neill co-stars in Taika Waititi's Hunt for Wilder People back in cinemas for its 10th anniversary. Four of our biggest family films of the year have more screenings: Moana, Toy Story 5, Minions and Monsters and the Super Mario Galaxy movie. Glenn Close gives a wonderfully graceful performance in The Summer Boot, a poignant exploration of life's beginnings and endings. Finally, Birds of War asks what it means to build a life in a world shaped by conflict. Go to shetlandarts.org for more information and to book tickets.
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1: 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It's Sabrina Carpenter, then Ed Sheeran, Old Phone, Harry Styles, American Girls, expressed from Sabrina Carpenter.

0: SIBC News.
1: On Monday, the Shetland Lands Council resumed its annual programme of surface dressing on the Shetland Roads network after a pause of a few weeks. The work has to be done in the warmer temperatures of the summer months. Before the pause, the surface dressing had been completed in the South Mainland, Lerwick, Bressa Central and West Mainland. Now the work is continuing in the North Mainland, North Isles, and it will finish in Walser. Surface dressing involves sealing the road surface with a layer of bitumen before applying a fresh layer of stone chips, which are then pressed into the road surface. This helps prevent water penetration and freezing in winter, which can over time lead to potholes, and the rougher surface also helps improve skid resistance. This year, over 80 locations were identified for surface dressing work, with some locations being only short sections, while at other locations were sections over a mile long. Warning signs of loose chippings are being put in place at each location during the work and after the work has been completed. In the first half of this year, Scottish Sea Farms continued its return to profitability, overcoming the recent decline in harvest volumes and revenue. Scottish Sea Farms is Shetland's largest private employer, with almost 300 staff and 20 active fish farms, a hatchery and a processing factory. The Shetland Islands Council has been allocated a 75% increase in the Scottish Government's Heat and Energy Efficiency Programme. This is now £2 million compared to over £1.1 million.
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1: Lady Gaga and Bruno Mars and Billie Eilish, My Future, and Stella Lefty with Boston. Die with a Smile, Lady Gaga and Bruno Mars.

And there she danced under the weight of her cloud. But for the first time in a long time, she believed that one day she would again feel the sun. She must be patient. She must have faith in the seeds that are planted beneath the snow. She must hold on, and she must let

0: SIBC News.
1: On Monday, the Shetlandlands Council resumed its annual programme of surface dressing on the Shetland Roads network after a pause of a few weeks. The work has to be done in the warmer temperatures of the summer months. Before the pause, the surface dressing had been completed in the South Mainland, Lerwick, Bressa Central and West Mainland. Now the work is continuing in the North Mainland, North Isles, and it will finish in Walser. Surface dressing involves sealing the road surface with a layer of bitumen before applying a fresh layer of stone chips, which are then pressed into the road surface. This helps prevent water penetration and freezing in winter, which can over time lead to potholes, and the rougher surface also helps improve skid resistance. This year, over 80 locations were identified for surface dressing work, with some locations being only short sections, while at other locations it was sections over a mile long. Warning signs of loose chippings are being put in place at each location during the work and after the work has been completed. In the first half of this year, Scottish Sea Farms continued its return to profitability, overcoming the recent decline in harvest volumes and revenue. Scottish Sea Farms is Shetland's largest private employer, with almost 300 staff and 20 active fish farms, a hatchery and a processing factory. The Shetlandlands Council has been allocated a 75% increase in the Scottish Government's Heat and Energy Efficiency Programme. This is now £2 million compared to over £1.1 million.
2: Events coming soon from Shetland Arts. Don't miss your opportunity to meet the artist Hannah Parker, one of our current exhibiting artists, for an informal talk about the distance from Shetland to Australia and back on Tuesday the 25th of August. Soup is a family show about two clowning chefs on a culinary journey of acrobatic flair and supreme silliness. So take the whole family along on Wednesday the 26th of August. Singer-songwriter is on Thursday the 27th of August, so come down and enjoy an eclectic evening of local entertainment. And finally, we have two very exciting acts returning to Shetland on Friday the 4th of September at Carnegie Hall and Mareel on Saturday the 5th of September. Australian group The Maze, who had a hugely successful visit to last year's folk festival, and Lizzie Noe, contemporary Americana singer-songwriter, guitarist and harpist. Go to shetlandarts.org for more information and to book tickets.
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1: 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Now we have Justin Bieber, then Charlie XCX and Apple, and Zara Larsson, Midnight Sun. Daisy's from Justin Bieber.

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1: On Monday, the Shetlandlands Council resumed its annual programme of surface dressing on the Shetland Roads network after a pause of a few weeks. The work has to be done in the warmer temperatures of the summer months. Before the pause, the surface dressing had been completed in the South Mainland, Lerwick, Bressa Central and West Mainland. Now the work is continuing in the North Mainland, North Isles, and it will finish in Walser. Surface dressing involves sealing the road surface with a layer of bitumen before applying a fresh layer of stone chips, which are then pressed into the road surface. This helps prevent water penetration and freezing in winter, which can, over time, lead to potholes, and the rougher surface also helps improve skid resistance. This year, over 80 locations were identified for surface dressing work, with some locations being only short sections, while at other locations it was sections over a mile long. Warning signs of loose chippings are being put in place at each location during the work and after the work has been completed. In the first half of this year, Scottish Sea Farms continued its return to profitability, overcoming the recent decline in harvest volumes and revenue. Scottish Sea Farms is Shetland's largest private employer, with almost 300 staff and 20 active fish farms, a hatchery and a processing factory. The Shetlandlands Council has been allocated a 75% increase in the Scottish Government's Heat and Energy Efficiency Programme. This is now £2 million compared to over £1.1 million.
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1: On Monday, the Shetland Lands Council resumed its annual programme of surface dressing on the Shetland Roads network after a pause of a few weeks. The work has to be done in the warmer temperatures of the summer months. Before the pause, the surface dressing had been completed in the South Mainland, Lerwick, Bressa Central and West Mainland. Now the work is continuing in the North Mainland, North Isles, and it will finish in Walser. Surface dressing involves sealing the road surface with a layer of bitumen before applying a fresh layer of stone chips, which are then pressed into the road surface. This helps prevent water penetration and freezing in winter, which can, over time, lead to potholes, and the rougher surface also helps improve skid resistance. This year, over 80 locations were identified for surface dressing work, with some locations being only short sections, while at other locations it was sections over a mile long. Warning signs of loose chippings are being put in place at each location during the work and after the work has been completed. In the first half of this year, Scottish Sea Farms continued its return to profitability, overcoming the recent decline in harvest volumes and revenue. Scottish Sea Farms is Shetland's largest private employer, with almost 300 staff and 20 active fish farms, a hatchery and a processing factory. The Shetland Lands Council has been allocated a 75% increase in the Scottish Government's Heat and Energy Efficiency Programme. This is now £2 million compared to over £1.1 million.

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1: On Monday, the Shetland Lands Council resumed its annual programme of surface dressing on the Shetland Roads network after a pause of a few weeks. The work has to be done in the warmer temperatures of the summer months. Before the pause, the surface dressing had been completed in the South Mainland, Lerwick, Bressa Central and West Mainland. Now the work is continuing in the North Mainland, North Isles, and it will finish in Walser. Surface dressing involves sealing the road surface with a layer of bitumen before applying a fresh layer of stone chips, which are then pressed into the road surface. This helps prevent water penetration and freezing in winter, which can, over time, lead to potholes, and the rougher surface also helps improve skid resistance. This year, over 80 locations were identified for surface dressing work, with some locations being only short sections, while at other locations it was sections over a mile long. Warning signs of loose chippings are being put in place at each location during the work and after the work has been completed.